Inside gas leak, engine 111, engine 112, engine 113, ladder 441, medic 111, battalion 11, 128 South Knox Street, inside gas leak, engines 111, 112, 113, ladder 441, medic 111, battalion 11, 128 South Knox Street, on the inside gas leak, time 2015.

0: Dash 2-story single family with being evacuated. We'll be investigating interior. Battalion to cross command. 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
1: Andrew Longley on scene, 2-story single family. It's evacuated. You're investigating interior. Battalion's got command. 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
0: 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We're going to keep walking around this business.
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0: 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Our caller from Janela is advising cars are racing on both Maxtown and County Line.
1: Copy that.
0: And she can't see anything, she only hears cars racing on both roads.

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1: 666.
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0: You can take 560 off the board. He's out of service. And you can also clear 595, code 1, also out of service.
1: You're clear, so just to confirm, the 22 complaint at Brooks Edge can be code 1.
0: Affirm.
1: Yeah.

0: 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Yeah, be advised, we had at least three juveniles show up on scene here at 800 Brooks Edge, took off running along the bike path. They were heading westbound.
1: Are you wanting more units out there to search the area for them, or just lock it?
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1: In the parking lot on the east side.

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0: Caller receives any information, advises a greenish or blackish business truck dumping trash into the dumpster.
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1: I'm only 144.
0: In Orange Dodge.
1: Here's where I'm at, Dodge.

0: Yeah, 573, we're going to see if he's pulling into Sharon Woods.
1: Here, sir.

0: 7-3, that'll be negative.
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0: Yeah, Cleveland.
1: You're clear, sir. Stop it. 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
1: Hey, firm, if you can clear me code 1, I'll be en route to 73.
0: Yeah, clear.
2: 73, we are stopped in the right through lane on Cleveland up here at, up here at Trot.
0: You're clear, the Lunar Truck. Six or two on scene. 2147.

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3: 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I'm on scene. I'll check in the visor.
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0: Shocking here, Cooper. King Paul Edwards, 7828. King Paul Edwards, 7828. So silver Chevy sedan.
1: 2318.
2: 6 8 out of the way.
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1: 2321.
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0: 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I believe it's going to be Mary Ocean Nora 45, but I'm going to double check on that. It'll be on a motorcycle, black motorcycle.
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1: Here, sir. 608 to 81, I can get him. I'll be a little closer.
2: 81, copy. Thanks. 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
1: Five 46. 87 and I are clear from Brooks Edge. He'll be tied up for a few more minutes and I'll be out of service.
2: 2333.
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Medic 112, Engine 112, 394 Electric Avenue for a head injury. Respond to us, we'll dispatch timeout 003.

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2: Hey, one, I'll go.
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0: 531 on the 31 westbound. Your car is advising, he's at the front of us, at the front of the school on a bench. His friend and him are playing hide and seek between Westerville North and Westerville South, and his friend has been missing for an hour now.
1: Copy. I'm on scene.
0: Here, Chris.
1: To confirm if this missing an adult, it looks like.
0: Affirmative. 23 years old.
1: Okay.

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0: 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You can put me on 41's route. I'm going to head that way.
1: You're clear. The person she's trying to find is 23-year-old Corey Wan. Black male wearing a black t-shirt and jeans.

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1: 終わります。
0: Okay, so apparently it's a large group playing, and the last time I saw him was Otterbein Park, and he ran from them. Because he's playing the game.

0: at 41, apparently he was headed towards Westerville South from that intersection that was supposed to be the meeting location. And he does not have a phone on him or anything.
1: Five eighty.
0: Call it to pedestrian Jim Miller Road at Staten Town.
2: Hey, Wild, being route 80.
1: You're clear.

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1: Yes, sir.

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1: For the others on this call, there should be a teal colored Chrysler 300, a black Acura MDX, and then a black Toyota Camry that the caller and her friends met me in. All three of those vehicles would probably be searching around for.
0: You're clear.

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0: The pool that's across from Westville South, I'll have an open door. I'll be out on foot checking it.
1: 142.
2: Hey, Wagner, I can have that one.
1: You're okay.

0: 51 to 41, where did he leave his phone at? Did he be trying to make himself back to?
1: I can call him and get that. I didn't get that address.
0: Copy. I just didn't know if it was somewhere in the city.
1: I don't believe so. He's a OSU student and doesn't know the area that well.

Medic Ground Medic 111, Engine 111, respond to 42 Logan Avenue for chest pains. Medic 111, Engine 111, 42 Logan Avenue, chest pains, respond to Almost Hell Dispatch. Come out 154.

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0: Thank you, Leo.
1: No, it's not over yet. 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

0: 51 to 41. 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
1: Not yet.
0: Copy. Do they still have somebody over at South? I can't see it on the equipment I have.
1: I'm still over here. I might check on Dempsey Road for one of the septic slip just to see if they're still out. I can't reach hardly any of them.
0: Copy. Yeah, I'm over South now. Like I said, I'm code 4.
1: Copy.

0: 51-41. It looks like there is a car in the parking lot there. 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
1: Is it someone parked beside me?

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0: 77, copy an 8 a.m. on 68 Dorchester Square. Oops. 168 Dorchester Square is going to be zone 2 in the hall, Westerville Center, Dental Center. 551.
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3: 51, did you have traffic for me?
0: 551, I have a 24A at North State in Commerce on an elderly female who's out walking in Loft.
3: Copy, we have no other unit available.
0: Negative.
4: This way, you can claim reading for me on the call.
0: You're clear. 352.
1: 27, I can check and advise if you want to head over there.
2: So I got milk here for, let me hurry.
0: 353.
3: Forty-one.

0: 77. Is the caller still on scene, or are they leaving?
1: He's still on scene. He's going to be the driver of the trash truck.
0: I copy. Yeah, there's nobody here. Did he end up taking her somewhere?
1: No, he said he's seen you.
2: 580, I think I just found your 31.

0: 51 to 80. Yeah, if you can confirm him, I'm assuming you're talking about 41 call.
1: Affirm, I'm with him right now. He's been playing hide and go seek.

0: Echo, Echo.
1: You're clear, thank you.
2: Did you copy direct? Affirm, I copy. I was talking with the Connor's dad. Is he okay?

0: 41-580. Is he okay?
1: Well, he's a little chilly, but he's fine. Hey, you can clear the code 4 false alarm, everything's secure, and just put me on here with the 31.
2: 042.
0: 4180, what do you got? I'll head your way.

Medic 112, responded 5555, Oslo Drive for an ill patient. Medic 112, responded 5555, Oslo Drive for an ill patient. Responded Westfield Dispatch, timeout 402.

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0: I'll have female on board en route to 320 Windham Park North. Once you get there, we confirm that's her address. Can I have medics get started out there?
1: 0404.

80-41. Go ahead, I'm almost to you. 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I'll meet you over here in BP's parking lot. I copy. I'll try to make some calls, see if anybody's still out to pick him up.

0: 51 to 77. Is everything good with her, or is she 59?
1: Yeah, possibly 59. I think there's a little bit more to it for medics.

Medic Run, Medic 113, respond to 320 Wyndham Park North for a female that needs to be checked out. Medic 113, 320 Wyndham Park North, meet with PD on scene for an elderly female that needs to be checked out. Respond to 1-4 dispatch, timeout 408.

0: Bye, baby.
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1: Worth it.

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1: 415.

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1: Columbus wanted us to air this. It's going to be a U-Haul, no plate, last seen 71 northbound, getting off at Polaris, no direction of travel after that. So the U-Haul was speeding and weaving in and out of traffic.
0: 8-9, copy.
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0: Medic, red medic, and engine 112, 245 South Spring Road at Highlands Pool, injured juvenile. Medic 112, engine 112, 245 South Spring Road at Highlands Pool, on an injured person, two timeouts 915.
1: Westerville Fire Battalion 111, you can put me on that too.
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918. 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

0: in, coming into Highland. It's all in the back by the diving board.
1: On Victor, Victor, 1841, JVV, 1841, Gray Tesla. I'll advise on 57.
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0: Spectrum's going to be for Medic 113, Engine 113, 676, Old Mill Court, on low oxygen. Medic 113, Engine 113, 676, Old Mill Court. Report of low oxygen, your timeout, 926.
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0: 588. Were you marking it?
1: Yeah, did you need a 57 for that 48?
0: I don't have a 48A.
2: 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I was just creating a call for documentation purposes only.
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0: 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Victor 221-823, Fraction.
1: 931.
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2: 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GTC, 3267, Black Trail.
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0: on 88613 is going to be a female black wearing a red shirt and jacket. Her name's Ayana Kars. She drives a gray Nissan Altima. 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
0: 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Five eight eight. King Union King 4990 KUK 4990 Gray Ultima. I copy.

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0: 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Medic 113 with engine 112, 1195 North Street, apartment 335 on a medical alarm, no contact, timeout is 1018.
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Medic 112, Engine 112, 1165, Colony Drive, Apartment 213, chest pain on ill person, your timeout's 1050.

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0: 58. Can I get Charlie Port 1 and 2?
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2: Six of seven, Travis South.
1: 607?
2: Yeah, Main at Hamby. King Adam Boy, 2295. King Adam Boy, 2295. Swing out of Black Mazda.
1: 1108.
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1: 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Travis, if I can get him. 1116.
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0: 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Our caller Abigail would like to do a well-being check on her mother. Last talked to her yesterday morning. Resides here with the father who is out of town. Break.
1: Right.
0: Drives a big white vehicle of some sort, possibly in the garage or could be in the driveway. Nothing concerning other than this is not usual. No known medical issues.
1: Six, I copy. We're pulling up your shrug.

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0: Be checking that possible stolen head in the direction of Rollin, Polaris.
1: Yeah, based on the truth of the property, West Idaho City, it looks like it's the rear plate.

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0: John Young, Sam 6875, JYS 6875, break.
1: Go ahead, there's a permit attached to that.
0: Another 12, John Union X-ray 5685, JUX 5685. Both vehicles are on the driveway.
1: You're clear. The second one, the Honda's going to come back to Heather, bus speaker, at that address. The other one with the permit comes back to the address also to Michael.

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1: 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Both units code 2.
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1: 613.
0: You can see Larry in the lobby. He is HOA president over at Bigham Ridge, has a dispute with the juvenile over fishing in the pond.
1: I got a photo of

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It'll be located near the shelter.

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0: Radio Days, you want. Go ahead. Just advising you have a return PS for an animal complaint at Trocken State on a dead deer, and they've seen a baby deer in the area if they're concerned.
1: Hi, copy. I am at Trocken State right now.
0: You're clear. You want me to reroute you?
1: Yeah, go ahead and put me on that, and I'll, did they say which corner?
0: It says behind the Kroger, and then they saw the baby deer in that area. We did get another call from an employee at Great Clips.
1: All right, copy. Yeah, I'll turn around and go behind Kroger.

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on a rip-filled dispenser that was turned off the wall and put in the toilet in the men's restroom.

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firearm engine 112 ladder 121, 6010 Cairo Road on a residential firearm. Engine 112 ladder 121, 6010 Cairo Road on a residential firearm. Time 1455.

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1: 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Your best hearing, 1500.
2: 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Can you revise?
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0: 611, copy of 10-4 at 126 South State, West Rural Public Library.
1: 611.
0: 126 South State Street, Westerville Public Library. It's going to be in the parking lot. It's going to be a blue 16 Tesla versus an unknown car. Caller was third party. His wife was involved.
1: Copy.

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1: 1524.
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1: Copy.
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0: Ocean Drive, Chick-fil-A. Henry Ocean 4, 7837, HOF 7837.
1: Can you revise the 12?
0: Henry Ocean Frank, 7837, HOF 7837, on a black Honda.
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0: 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Scott, 2 4.
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1: Bye-bye,
0: Players. King Adam Aries, 1214. AM, 1214. Black Shanty. And we're pulled into the Volkswagen lot.
1: Copy, pulling in the Volkswagen. Five 99, there's a permit attached.

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Medic 111, 200 South State Street, room 104 on an ill person. Medic 111, 200 South State Street, room 104 on an ill person. 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
1: 602. 606.
0: 55 West Rock Road at Kroger. Mail ran out with bags of items. Gotten a blue Dublin taxi cab. Customer is currently confronting the cab driver.
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0: He is running to Kroger. 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
1: Six oh six on page.
0: 1056.

0: 606 checkup. 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I see the notes in the call. 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

6 and 15 long term. 6 and 15 long term. 6 and 15 long term. 6 and 15 long term. 6 and 15 long term. 6 and 15 long term. 6 and 15 long term. 6 and 15 long term. 6 and 15 long term. 6 and 15 long term. 6 and 15 long term. 6 and 15 long term. 6 and 15 long term. 6 and 15 long term. 6 and 15 long term. 6 and 15 long term. 6 and 15 long term. 6 and 15 long term. 6 and 15 long term. 6 and 15 long term. 6 and 15 long term. 6 and 15 long term. 6 and 15 long term. 6 and 15 long term. 6 and 15 long term. 6 and 15 long term. 6 and 15 long term. 6 and 15 long term. 6 and 15 long term. 6 and 15 long term. 6 and 15 long term. 6 and 15 long term. 6 and 15 long term. 6 and 15 long term. 6 and 15 long term. 6 and 15 long term. 6 and 15 long term. 6 and 15 long term

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1: A red Honda Civic.
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0: 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That comes back to a Toya Jones.

0: Alright, if there's any other cars running it in, they can slow it down. 652 has a vehicle, and I believe 99.
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Voltron, Engine 112, 530 South State Street, Room 117 West. I don't know what this is. Engine 112, 530 South State Street, Room 117 West. I don't know what this is. 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
1: 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Nah, I can just log that the code 3 slipped their cuffs.
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1: 23, I can advise.
0: 1165 Colony Drive, Plymouth Colony Housing, Unit 223. Caller is POA for male. Last saw him 4 days ago, and they are there to check on him, and he's not answering the door.
1: I copy. Did he advise if he's with someone that works on the property?
0: He stated he spoke with maintenance and they have a key, but they need police to be able to make entry.
1: That tracks. Being around, like I said, I'll advise.
0: You're clear, 1641. And we did attempt to contact the facility. They didn't answer.

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1: 604.
0: I'm code 4, you can send me to where I'm needed.
1: My copy. If you could do a return PS for the miscellaneous that you had originally started on, she left and just would like a call back or for you to stop by her address.
0: Let me on scene.
1: 21.

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Engine 111, battalion 11. 8822 Lake Bridge Drive, a commercial structure fire for Orange Township. And Delaware Fire Ground 1, time 1652.

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0: Copy that.
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2: Six of six.
0: Six of six.
2: I'll be around 29 with Joe 3, right at the beginning. Seven nine three six eight.

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1: 6 of 6.
0: Yeah, 229. Break for ending.
1: Go ahead.
0: 79369. 79369. And if you can open Tally Point 1.
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0: Hi, copy. 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
0: 1725.
2: 602.
0: 602.
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0: 1725.

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1: Go ahead.
0: 4126 Wright Park, Whitehall advised, they recovered the vehicle. They have already contacted the owner, and it was towed by Eastland Towing.
1: We copy, show that at 229 for follow-up on this.
0: 1732.

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1: You're clear.
2: Three 322 Morris Road, injuries out of an accident. Medic 112, 3322 Morse Road. Checking a kid out of an accident. Blend in and out. Time 1755.

0: 568. We're getting a 10-4 at Cleveland and Old Coach. Four vehicles in the middle lane blocking.
1: I'm code 2. I'm heading that way.
0: Copy.
2: Six twelve. Give us a couple. We'll be en route to that forest, Howard District.

0: 573.
1: Good.
0: Caller advised that someone pulled out in front of them, and then the vehicle in the front is going to be was a olive or darker colored Ford sedan that took off and did not stay, went northbound.
1: Okay, 573, trying to figure out if this is the vehicle that pulled out in front that took off, or did our caller strike a vehicle and that car took off?
0: Okay, 573, just to clarify, the first car that took off caused the accident but was never hit by anybody. They just left after the accident happened.
1: Copy, thank you.

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1: Copy, 1800.
2: 611, I'm heading up there as well.
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1: All right, copy. Moving on to old code 1805.

0: 7302. I'm good here. I'll be able to handle this.
1: You're good to clear.
2: 602, copy. Put me back on the 4 at Kroger, please.
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1: 573, go ahead.
0: All right, first one is George Victor Robert 2955, GVR 2955, Silver Pontiac. Great.
1: Go ahead.
0: Second involved vehicle is King Ida Victor 5215, KIV 5215, a white Jeep. And I'll have a couple more for you in a second.
1: You're clear.

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0: /611 to /612, you want me to take it? We'll handle it real quick. 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
0: Good.
1: George Paul 2795 GP 295 get break. And the last one is Boy Adam Boy Ida Lincoln Victor. That's Baby Love White Tesla.
0: 2828.

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Going to be holding at 34338 Windermere Drive. This is a 911 call. Call taker could hear yelling and screaming and then nothing. They think they might have heard children talking after that. We're trying to give them a call back now.

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Units responding to Windmere. 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
1: Go ahead.
0: 714 North State Street, Aqua Tots. Caller advised there's been a dog in the car for over 40 minutes. The windows are cracked. It's going to be a white Ford C-Max in front of Palm Beach Tan, five spaces out from the front.
1: Copy.

0: 602-612, copy of 48 at 109 Westerville Plaza, Great Clips. 109 Westerville Plaza, Great Clips. Caller advised there's been a car sitting in the lot for 5 hours with the driver's side passenger door open. It's going to be a silver Hyundai Santa Fe. They haven't seen anybody get in or out of it.
1: 602, copy and route.
2: 12 on that. George Sam. 780 to Fort Sam Mary's 3780. I saw that during the call earlier. But...
0: Right, copy. Go ahead.
2: Could you check her on Akron and see if we can get a phone number for it?
0: You're clear. We'll see what we can find.

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1: She's not answering, but it looks like she works at Sola Salon, so I'm going to go in there and try to make contact.
0: I copy.

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2: Could you add me to that 30? I'm going to be en route to Giant Eagle on State Street with property.
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0: Burns Drive. Caller believes he found a possible bullet hole in the outside of his house.
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1: 573.
0: I'll just be west of State and Maine. King Henry David 6797 KHD 6797. It's a silver Honda. Over Ford.
1: 1929.

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1: I'll be clear. En route to 220 with evidence.
0: 1936.

Medic Run, Medic 111, 212 East Home Street on L Person. 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